fact that you're an actor, so act like a stand-up guy. 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
1: How can I not leak it? 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

0: 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Yeah, when I had a job, South Street wealthy. Yeah, I had the coupe at the lot. Tony fuck 12, fuck SWAT. Busting all the bells out the box.
1: Roddy Ricch, The Box, hier bei das Ding. Guten Morgen zusammen.
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1: Am 15. 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
0: Dasding.de.
1: No, I'm impatient. 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
1: 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She Turkish Cypriot, but her car's Brazilian. I want her.

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To any bitch that talk to him and they in love, just make sure you hide your little sister from him. They tell me Chubb's the only one that get your hand-me-downs and party at the party playing with his nose now. And Baka got a weird case, why is he around? Certified lover boy, certified pedophiles. 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Ain't you tired? Trying to strike a chord, and it's probably A minor.

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1: Stop!
0: He's gonna know it's about him.
1: I don't really care.
2: Das Ding vom SR.